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Squeezing complicated lives into a simple headline. I have your face in an old Polaroid. Tidying the children's clothes and toys.

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You're

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3: And here's one coming up called Mean Brother Bill Went Hunting. Mean Brother Bill went hunting way in the eastern Maine. 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
1: 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Watch your language there. Basil Fuzz. 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But that's Basil Fuzz. Yes!

0: That's all. Thank you so much, Bob. 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